Clown has Yeehaw written all over it. Rascal Flatts, Banjo, Country 840. It's Nick hanging out with you. So how smoky is it in your neck of the woods? Let me know on Facebook at Country 840. Now here's Russell Dickerson.

0: That was the Chris Goodwin Band on Country 840. Hey, it's Nick hanging out with you. And how smoky is it in your neck of the woods? Let me know on Facebook at Country 840. Laura said, smoke soup here on 83 Mile Road. Ugh. Okay, we like soup, like a good thick pea soup with some smoked ham. That's good. Breathing in smoky soup in the air? No, that's really bad for you. If you have asthma, you'll definitely want to wear a mask. Ian said, Walker Valley, 108, 99% clear. Well, that's good. And Chris said, oh no, it's so smoky, the fish I caught jumped up and slapped me and said, now you know how we feel when you smoke us. Well, there's nothing like some smoked salmon. Come on.
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0: That was Luke Combs, Be By You, Country 840. 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

0: That was Aaron Pritchett. Hold my beer. By the way, I've only had 3 beers in my 28, almost 29 years of life, so there's not many beers to hold. Hey, it's Nick. You're listening to Country 840, and that's it for me. Thank you so, so much for hanging out, and have a great rest of your Thursday. I'll see you tomorrow.
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1: Good evening, I'm Pat Matthews. Interior Health is advising 100 Mile House and area residents of temporary changes to emergency department hours at 100 Mile District General Hospital. Emergency services will be unavailable tomorrow from 7 a.m. to 8 p.m. and again Sunday from 7 a.m. to 8 p.m. Patients can access care at Caribou Memorial Hospital in Williams Lake during those times. All other inpatient services will continue at 100 Mile District General Hospital. Interior Health said they recognize that these changes may have a significant impact on the community and that transparent notification is important. IH said their teams remain committed to working to cover these shifts right up to the end of each potential service interruption, and if coverage is secured and an interruption is avoided, they will provide an update to the community. The Lasard Lake Fire in the North Caribou grew over the long weekend. The fire went from 5,143 hectares to 5,476. However, the Caribou Fire Center said the growth is largely because of more accurate imaging from its aerial teams, not because of fire activity. The fire center says the fire has maintained rank 1 and rank 2 fire behavior, and ground crews have been able to establish control lines deeper along the fire's flanks. The Bourgeois Creek Fire is still being held, and ground crews are establishing control flanks deeper along the fire's perimeter as well. The fire center said that crews have helicopters dropping water on targeted hotspots. The Big Bar Complex fires have all seen major growth. The Pear Lake Fire, the largest in that region, is now 135,598 hectares. The French Bar Creek Fire, 39,044 hectares, and the Rim Lake Fire, 4,794 hectares in size. The BC Wildfire Service says it anticipates more growth on these fires through the week as there are still heavy winds and conditions are dry and humid. Another group of Mexican firefighters arrived in BC today to help battle ongoing wildfires. Premier David Eby was at the Abbotsford Airport to greet them. He said the 200 additional firefighters would likely be sent to help fight the Brunswick Complex wildfires in the Fraser Canyon.
2: And they will provide much needed support and relief for our frontline wildfighters to be able to recover and then return to the front line to continue their important work after the temporary crews go home.
1: The Wildfire Service says hot and dry conditions are expected to continue across most of BC, with the potential for lightning strikes. Wildfire smoke is expected to linger across southern BC over the coming days. Three unique community building projects are receiving funding, including one in Williams Lake. Northern Development Board will be giving Williams Lake First Nation $200,000 towards the second phase of their Memorial Park Cultural Amphitheater in the city's downtown. WLFN Chief Willie Sellers said in a release that once complete, it will provide a meaningful gathering place for residents, support Indigenous culture and storytelling, attract cultural tourism, and create economic opportunities for Williams Lake First Nation, local businesses, and the broader region. Northern Development said the facility is expected to host 35 programs generating $50,000 in revenue. Funding will flow through the economic infrastructure, cultural infrastructure, and Northern Housing Incentive programs. Caribou weather, Quesnel fog patches developing before morning, low of 9, Williams Lake clear and 10, 100 Mile House widespread smoke and a low of 14. Tomorrow for the Caribou, a mix of sun and cloud, 40% chance of showers late afternoon with risk of a thunderstorm and wind gusting to 40, high of 29. 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Sign up at MyCaribouNow.com.
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0: Cause you are the Abbott into my Costello, and you are the fruit to my loom.
1: Here we go now.
0: Red Solo Cup, you're more than just plastic. 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
0: You're my friend.
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2: I knew I'd see her around. I'd be at some party. She'd show up and I'd be walking out. 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I'd act

They were keeping it low key, but now it's like these county lines closing in on me. 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It's hitting a little too close to home. She's so far gone, but she didn't go far. She was over.

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1: Good morning, I'm Chris Adams, and here's your Caribou News for Friday, August the 7th. There's been some growth in the fires in the Caribou Fire Center. The Para Lake Fire has grown to 132,598 hectares in size. The BC Wildfire Service says crews are seeing the most growth along the fire's northwest sections, adding the high winds and dry, humid conditions have increased the fire's activity. Crews conducted prescribed burns on the north sides of the fire towards 70 Mile House and Green Lake, with the service saying that the burns have helped secure the containment lines in the area. And BC Wildfire Service was successful in more prescribed burns around the village of Clinton, which helped reduce the fire's spread and established a control line along the western flank of the village. The Lizard Lake Fire in the North Caribou has grown as well. The fire is now 5,476 hectares. Although the Caribou Fire Center says the size increase is because of more accurate mapping by the Wildfire Service's aerial teams. The fire center says the blaze has not spread over a couple of days, and fire activity remains as rank 1 and rank 2. It adds that the cold front the area had over the long weekend helped reduce the fire's behavior. Interior Health is advising 100 Mile House and area residents of temporary changes to emergency department hours at the 100 Mile District General Hospital. Emergency services will be unavailable today from 7 a.m. to 8 p.m. and again Sunday from 7 a.m. to 8 p.m. Patients can access care at Caribou Memorial Hospital in Williams Lake during those times. All other inpatient services will continue at 100 Mile District General Hospital. Interior Health said they recognize that these changes may have a significant impact on the community and that transparent notification is important. IH said their teams remain committed to working to cover those shifts right up to the day of each potential service interruption, and if coverage is secured and interruption is avoided, they will provide an update to the community. Premier David Eby says it's a challenging time for thousands of people who have been forced to evacuate due to the wildfires in BC. Eby was in Abbotsford yesterday to welcome about 200 more Mexican firefighters who have come to help BC crews. It was his first public appearance related to the escalating wildfire situation in the province, and he faced questions about that from reporters.
2: The last thing that wildfire fighters need when they're facing down a wall of flame is for the premier to show up to hold a press conference. They need to focus on life response, protection of property.
1: He said a total of 600 firefighters from Mexico, Australia, New Zealand, and other parts of Canada were heading to assist in BC's wildfire response. Three unique community building projects are receiving funding, including one in Williams Lake. The Northern Development Board will be giving Williams Lake First Nation $200,000 towards the second phase of their Memorial Park Culture Amphitheater in the city's downtown. Williams Lake First Nation Chief Willie Sellers said in a release that once complete, it will provide a meaningful gathering place for residents, support Indigenous culture and storytelling, attract cultural tourism, and create economic opportunities for Williams Lake First Nation, local businesses, and the broader region. Northern Development said the facility is expected to host 35 programs generating $50,000 in revenue. Funding will flow through the economic infrastructure, cultural infrastructure, and Northern Housing Incentive programs. In sports and Major League Baseball, it was the Chicago Cubs over the Toronto Blue Jays 3-2 in 11 innings. The Jays are 3.5 games back of the final wildcard spot in the American League. Toronto continues its road trip tonight in Philadelphia against the Phillies. In the NFL, it was the Hall of Fame game. It was the Carolina Panthers over the Arizona Cardinals 33-30. In the CFL, it was the Toronto Argonauts over the Calgary Stampeders 33-30. The Argos improved to 4-4 while the Stamps dropped to 4-5. Week 10 continues tonight with the Saskatchewan Roughriders hosting the winless Ottawa Redblacks. The BC Lions' next action is on Saturday at 4 p.m. as they host the Hamilton Tiger Cats. And Canada takes on Finland in the semifinals today at the Hlinka Gretzky Cup in Edmonton. The Canadians went 3-0 in the round robin. Slovakia and the United States are the other semifinalists. For these stories and more, and to sign up for news alerts, go to MyCaribouNow.com. Checking on the weather for today, it's very, very smoky here in 100 Mile House. Other areas aren't as bad, but they are pretty bad this morning. Here in the 100 Mile House area, down here in the bowl, we're sitting about 80 on the air meters, and that's a scale that goes from 1 to 10 plus. So, yeah, it's pretty bad out there. The ER is closed as of 7 o'clock this morning all the way to 8 o'clock, so everybody just be careful out there. Don't go out in this if you don't have to. Keep the kids inside. Keep the pets inside. This is just... Anyway, as for the weather for today, you are looking at, it does say sunny skies, believe it or not. There is a chance of showers this afternoon, so that'll help. Highs at 29 for today, some wind gusting to 40, and all that's carrying on right into the evening with a low of 13 overnight for tonight. Right now here in town, we're sitting at 11 degrees, 10 degrees at the 108, Clinton is at 12, Lone Butte is at 14 this morning. We are under an orange warning for air quality here in Hundred Mile House, and yeah, they're not kidding, folks. Everybody just be safe out there. Road-wise, just limited visibility because of this smoke in a lot of places. And Highway 97 still shut down through the Clinton corridor, of course.
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1: 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Right here in 100 Mile House, my name is Chris Adams. Welcome to the BX Morning Show, Friday edition. Here's Cody Johnson and the Fall, 7 minutes after 6 o'clock.

0: Bobby Wills, Won't You Be Mine, here on Country 840. Good morning, everybody. How are you doing out there? Thick smoke here in the 100-mile area. It is getting a little better out there. The wind is starting to blow and starting to clear things out a little bit, but we're still sitting very, very high on the air monitor, so avoid going outside if at all possible. Make sure you keep the kids in, and anybody with any kind of problem, yeah, stay the heck out of this. Even indoors isn't all that good here in the studio. Let's see, coming up on the show today, it's Friday. We are going to be taking another qualifier for 8 weeks of summer, week number 5, the Guns N' Roses getaway down to Vancouver. And we're just going to keep things, see what's going on with the fires. Anything comes along, we'll let you know about it, of course. Got your two bits of something to think about. And we got Charlie Pride in your spotlight. We're going to be wrapping that up later on as well. Listen for your cue to call. That'll be the Galloping Cowboy when he rides through for your cue to call for 8 weeks of summer. And anything that comes along, we'll let you know about it. And please do the same, please. Give me a call, 395-1393, if you got something going on the roads.
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0: It is 15 minutes after 6 o'clock here at Country 840. There's Blake Shelton. Some beach. Wouldn't that be nice?

0: That's Low Cash. I love this life here on Country 840. How are you guys doing this morning? I hope you are staying out of the smoke. It is getting a little better on the meters here, but I mean, it was over 80 when I came in here about an hour ago, or a little over an hour ago now, I guess. And but it is getting a little bit better out there, but definitely a day to stay indoors if you've got any kind of breathing problem or you are of the younger or the senior set. This is not your day to be outside, everybody. 22 minutes after 6 o'clock, and weather-wise for today, you are looking at sunshine, believe it or not. It's under there somewhere. Chance of showers this afternoon, so that's good news. Widespread smoke in the air, of course. Orange warning for air quality. Winds gusting to 40 early this afternoon, a high of 29. And for tonight, pretty much the same thing. Partly cloudy, chance of showers, widespread smoke. Wind that's going to lighten up after midnight and lows of 13. Here in town right now, we are sitting at 12 degrees. 11 degrees at the 108. Clinton is at 12, and Lone Butte's reading at 14 this morning.
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Dad broke down and finally shaved the most sideburns off. I took the stickers off of my Rubik's Cube, watched MTV all afternoon. My first love was Daisy Duke and them cut

0: in here, but a good day to stay indoors, especially if you are senior or small or, well, anybody really. As for the weather for today, according to the forecast, we're looking at, does say sunny skies out there above all this. Chance of showers this afternoon, though. Widespread smoke under an orange warning for air quality. Highs of 29, partly cloudy, and a chance of showers for the evening as well. Lows of 13 overnight. Right now here in town, we are sitting at 12 degrees, 12 degrees at the 108. Clinton is at 13, Lone Butte is at 14. Roads are looking okay, some limited visibility and thicker smoke spots, and Highway 97 still closed down through the Clinton corridor.
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That's Dean Brody, Man Without a Woman, here on Country 840. Check and see what kind of day we are going to have. Well, let's have a look here. What is going on outside my windows here? I'm not too sure. Anyway, let's see. What do we got on the list here for today? Oh, here we go. It's International Beer Day. All right. I could sure use one right about now. National Beach Party Day also. Not a good day for a beach party in this area. And it is Lighthouse Day, so it's a good day to party at the beach with some beer, maybe near a lighthouse. Cool. If you ever get down to Victoria, go check out the lighthouse at the Fiskard Lighthouse. It's at Fort Rod Hill. Pretty awesome. Well, let's see. What else we got going on here? Not too much, really. Ozempic vacations. Oh, this is weird. Ozempic vacations apparently now a thing. Up until recently, all-you-can-eat buffets were a big part of resort vacations, but these days, the carving station has been replaced by the Ozempic station. Wellness reports are now catering to people using GLP-1 weight loss drugs, rolling out programs that combine specialized meals, nutrition coaching, fitness plan, and lifestyle guidance. I don't know. I'm still looking for the buffet.

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0: That's Jade Eagleson and Telluride here on Country 840. It is 9 minutes to go until 7 o'clock, and it's time for the comedy break. On the break today, we've got Mark Smalls, and he is talking about his girlfriend.
1: I just moved in with my girlfriend, and no one told me anything, you know? No one tells you when you move in with someone, they're always there. I didn't know till I closed that door. I was like, oh, you're here. All right. Yeah. Isn't that great? I didn't know certain things about... I didn't know you had to make the bed every day. Day one, my girlfriend's like, you gonna make the bed? I was like, are we in the Army, Sergeant? Is breakfast still at 0800 hours? I didn't know how important paper towels were in the relationship. Oh, you want to end the relationship? Don't have paper towels. It's fucking over, dude. Ooh. My girlfriend, she's got cleaning superpowers. I spilled a glass of water silently.
0: You know, I think we may have to just cut him because that wasn't cool.
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0: That's ironic. Hey, HR might not be impressed. No, really. Anyway, sorry about that, folks. It is about 7 minutes to go until 7 o'clock here.
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1: Good morning, I'm Chris Adams, and here's your Caribou News for Friday, August the 7th. There's been some growth in the fires in the Caribou Fire Center. The Para Lake Fire has grown to 132,598 hectares in size. The BC Wildfire Service says crews are seeing the most growth along the fire's northwest sections, adding the high winds and dry, humid conditions have increased the fire's activity. Crews conducted prescribed burns on the north sides of the fire towards 70 Mile House and Green Lake, with the service saying that the burns have helped secure the containment lines in the area. And BC Wildfire Service was successful in more prescribed burns around the village of Clinton, which helped reduce the fire's spread and established a control line along the western flank of the village. The Lizard Lake Fire in the North Caribou has grown as well. The fire is now 5,476 hectares. Although the Caribou Fire Center says the size increase is because of more accurate mapping by the Wildfire Service's aerial teams. The fire center says the blaze has not spread over a couple of days, and fire activity remains as rank 1 and rank 2. It adds that the cold front the area had over the long weekend helped reduce the fire's behavior. Interior Health is advising 100 Mile House and area residents of temporary changes to emergency department hours at the 100 Mile District General Hospital. Emergency services will be unavailable today from 7 a.m. to 8 p.m. and again Sunday from 7 a.m. to 8 p.m. Patients can access care at Caribou Memorial Hospital in Williams Lake during those times. All other inpatient services will continue at 100 Mile District General Hospital. Interior Health said they recognize that these changes may have a significant impact on the community and that transparent notification is important. IH said their teams remain committed to working to cover those shifts right up to the day of each potential service interruption, and if coverage is secured and interruption is avoided, they will provide an update to the community. Premier David Eby says it's a challenging time for thousands of people who have been forced to evacuate due to the wildfires in BC. Eby was in Abbotsford yesterday to welcome about 200 more Mexican firefighters who have come to help BC crews. It was his first public appearance related to the escalating wildfire situation in the province, and he faced questions about that from reporters.
2: The last thing that wildfire fighters need when they're facing down a wall of flame is for the premier to show up to hold a press conference. They need to focus on life response, protection of property.
1: He said a total of 600 firefighters from Mexico, Australia, New Zealand, and other parts of Canada were heading to assist in BC's wildfire response. Three unique community building projects are receiving funding, including one in Williams Lake. The Northern Development Board will be giving Williams Lake First Nation $200,000 towards the second phase of their Memorial Park Culture Amphitheater in the city's downtown. Williams Lake First Nation Chief Willie Sellers said in a release that once complete, it will provide a meaningful gathering place for residents, support Indigenous culture and storytelling, attract cultural tourism, and create economic opportunities for Williams Lake First Nation, local businesses, and the broader region. Northern Development said the facility is expected to host 35 programs generating $50,000 in revenue. Funding will flow through the economic infrastructure, cultural infrastructure, and Northern Housing Incentive programs. In sports in Major League Baseball, it was the Chicago Cubs over the Toronto Blue Jays 3-2 in 11 innings. The Jays are 3.5 games back of the final wildcard spot in the American League. Toronto continues its road trip tonight in Philadelphia against the Phillies. In the NFL, it was the Hall of Fame game. It was the Carolina Panthers over the Arizona Cardinals 33-30. In the CFL, it was the Toronto Argonauts over the Calgary Stampeders 33-30. The Argos improved to 4-4 while the Stamps dropped to 4-5. Week 10 continues tonight with the Saskatchewan Roughriders hosting the winless Ottawa Redblacks. The BC Lions' next action is on Saturday at 4 p.m. as they host the Hamilton Tiger Cats. And Canada takes on Finland in the semifinals today at the Hlinka Gretzky Cup in Edmonton. The Canadians went 3-0 in the round robin. Slovakia and the United States are the other semifinalists. For these stories and more, and to sign up for news alerts, go to MyCaribouNow.com. It is 5 minutes after 7 o'clock, checking on the weather for today and the conditions outside. Air quality is a little bit better, but not great for sure. You don't want to be out in this stuff if you don't absolutely have to. Make sure you keep in all the kids inside, too, because they don't need to be breathing this stuff. Let's see. Weather-wise for today, you are looking at sunny skies, according to this, at least underneath all this smoke. Chance of showers this afternoon, though, so that's good. and some wind, gusting to 40 at times early this afternoon. Highs of 29, partly cloudy, and a low of 13 overnight for tonight. Chance of showers there as well. For tomorrow, widespread smoke and highs of 24, clear, and lows of 13 for tomorrow night. Right now here in town, we are sitting at 12 degrees, 12 degrees at the 108. Clinton is at 12 degrees as well, at least close to it anyway, and 14 degrees out in Lone Butte this morning. Out on the roads, the corridor between here and Clinton still closed down, and that's due to the wildfire, of course. Highway 1 still closed down past Boston Bar, but Boston Bar is open. Yay, that's good. Welcome home, you guys. And I think they had some more closures around the Vernon area, so if you're heading down that way, do check Drive BC, and we'll keep an eye on that for you as well. Yeah, looks like there is another road closed down there. Let's just bring this up here. West Side Road, yeah, okay. Anyway, be careful wherever you're heading off to, and if you got something on our roads I need to know about, give me a shout, 395-1393.
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1: Well, ESS is going to be open over at the curling rink. They're going to be open from 9 until 5 today. So you can keep that in mind if you need help from ESS. There you go. The other thing that's going on, of course, is the ER at the hospital is closed as of now. They close at 7 a.m. They'll be reopening at 8 p.m. tonight. So, you know, don't breathe too deep.

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0: This week on the Spotlight, we're taking a look at the legendary Charlie Pride. He recorded 36 number one hits and watched four of his albums go platinum. He's also been listed among the top 20 best-selling country artists of all time, and his second in sales only fell was on May 1st, 1993, Pride was invited to become a member of the Grand Ole Opry, becoming only the second African-American inductee of the stage show. The following year, he published his autobiography, Pride, The Charlie Pride Story, and was given the Pioneer Award by the Academy of Country Music. In July of 1999, Pride received a star on the Hollywood Walk of Fame. He went on to receive country music's highest honor on October 4th, 2003, induction into the Country Music Hall of Fame. One of his earliest hits and one of his signature songs, here's Charlie Pride, Is Anybody Going to San Antone?

0: That's Reba and Fancy here on Country 840. It is 23 minutes after 7 o'clock, and we're going to check on your day out there for you. Air quality is slowly improving here in 100 Mile House. Let's see, did it stick where it was? Because it was, no, it's actually getting a little worse again. It was up to 50 for a little while, but now it's back, or down to 50, and now it's up to 65 again, so it is socking in more. Once again, we'll reiterate, don't go out in this. This is pretty ugly, and keep the kids out of this, and pets and people, just don't. It's nasty out there. I do see people walking around. Apparently the market is on today. I don't know what they're thinking, but okay. Anyway, my advice is stay the heck out of this smoke. As for the weather for today, sunny skies and widespread smoke, orange air quality warning out for the Caribou. Highs of 29. There is a chance of some showers this afternoon and evening. So that would be cool if that happened. You're looking at a low of 13 overnight and some wind as well. Right now here in town, we're sitting at 11 degrees at the 108. Clinton is at 12. Lone Butte is at 14.
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0: for certain expensive household products and services. BC Attorney General Nikki Sharma said the new rules will protect seniors and other vulnerable customers.
1: Maybe they were told their furnace needed replacing immediately, or that a special offer was only available if they signed up immediately. For a lot of people, those kinds of high-pressure tactics lead to rushed purchases and come with unexpected costs.
0: The Consumer Protection Agency has the ability to impose fines of up to $50,000 on businesses that break the rules. In sports in Major League Baseball, it was the Chicago Cubs over the Toronto Blue Jays 3-2 in 11 innings. The Jays are 3.5 games back of the final wildcard spot in the American League. Toronto continues its road trip tonight in Philadelphia against the Phillies. In the NFL, it was the Hall of Fame game. It was the Carolina Panthers over the Arizona Cardinals 33-30. In the CFL, it was the Toronto Argonauts over the Calgary Stampeders 33-30. The Argos improved to 4-4 while the Stamps dropped to 4-5. Week 10 continues tonight with the Saskatchewan Roughriders hosting the winless Ottawa Redblacks. The BC Lions' next action is on Saturday at 4 p.m. as they host the Hamilton Tiger Cats. And Canada takes on Finland in the semifinals today at the Henke Gretzky Cup in Edmonton. The Canadians went 3-0 in the round robin. Slovakia and the United States are the other semifinalists. For these stories and more, and to sign up for news alerts, go to mycaribounow.com. Checking on your weather for today, according to the forecast, we are looking at some sunshine, mix of sun and cloud a little bit later on, and possibly even some showers as the day goes on. Looking at a high of 29 and a low of 13 for today. Winds gusting to 40 at times this afternoon. And we are under an orange air quality warning from Environment Canada. Looking at the meters here in 100 Mile House, the purple air meters, you can see this for yourself on map.purpleair.com. The meters are reading 65 right now on the Canadian scale. I'm coughing in the studio here. So, yeah, it's pretty bad out there. You don't want to be out in this, and you don't want the kids to be out in this either. If you don't have to be out in the air today, don't. Stay indoors. It's pretty yucky. As for temperatures, we're sitting at 12 degrees here in town, 12 degrees at the 108. Clinton is around 12 degrees down in that general direction as well. On the roads, the Highway 97 corridor through Clinton, that's still closed down, of course. Highway 1 is still closed down through the Fraser Canyon, all the way down past, actually just starts past Boston Bar, goes to Yale now. So Boston Bar came home. Yay. And everything else seems to be looking okay, but if you are heading out anywhere for your weekend, make sure you're checking Drive BC, and everybody just stay safe out there. Got something on the roads I need to know about? Give me a call, 395-1393.
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0: ESS is opening up at 9 a.m. over at the curling rink. You can catch them for help all the way till 5 o'clock this afternoon.

0: Kane Brown, a woman here on Country 840, and I just got a call from Diane, who brought me a card yesterday, and a very thank you card for everything that we do here, and now she's a big fan of the show, and thank you very much appreciated. It was nice to meet you, too. What are we doing here? Oh, I know what we're doing. Ha ha ha, we're doing this.
1: You know what I'm saying?
0: There he is, the cowboy riding through the smoke. And what's he riding for today? Well, don't worry, he's got a bandana on. Keep him out of the smoke. It's all good. He's riding for 8 weeks of summer, week number 5, 395-1393 to get on the qualifier for a Guns N' Roses getaway. Week number 5 for 8 weeks of summer. 4 tickets to GNR, August 29th at BC Place. 2 rooms and a 2-night stay at the Century Plaza Hotel in Vancouver. $500 gas card to co-op and a Pacific Western Brewing prize pack. How does that grab you? Want to get on the qualifier? 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I'll put you on my qualifier.
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0: Ooh, nothing came in so far. Well, we'll leave the line open until we get to the greeting line in about 5 minutes' time. Here's Eric Church.

0: That's Neil Town's new one from her, and Sunshine's Free here on Country 840. It is time for the greeting line, 395-1393. Lines are open. Operators are standing by. And the tunes are happening. There we go. Well, let's see. Who have we got on the old list for today? Well, who have I got on my birthday list? Well, I better get this one in here. I was going to save this one for Monday, but it'll be late on Monday. So we're going to do this one today. Shannon Robinson is having a birthday on August the 9th. So that's this Sunday. Happy birthday. And that's from Kate and me and all the whole gang, of course. Let's see. Braden Fournier, CEO of the Rocky Mountain Ranger Army Cadet Corps here in 100 Mile House. His birthday is on Sunday as well. And I think that's about it for the moment here on my little list. Oh, Astrid Hensey's birthday is tomorrow. Right on. Cool. Day call is coming in. Good morning. Greeting line, you're on the air.
1: Good Friday morning.
0: Good Friday morning, Robbie. How you doing in the smoke?
1: Whoa. Mm-hmm. Yeah, it's unreal, eh?
0: Yeah, it's nasty out there.
1: It just looks like a storm is coming, you know, and with the rain.
0: Mm-hmm. Well, I'm hoping so. There is rain in the forecast for today, so hopefully we get some, can wash some of the smoke out and knock some of these fires down a little bit for sure.
1: It would be nice, wouldn't it?
0: Mm-hmm.
1: Well, I would like to wish Claudette Collins a very happy birthday for today.
0: Mm-hmm.
1: And Bob and Debbie Barker. You know, I looked at them. I think it's their 50th anniversary today.
0: Wow, the big 5-0. Oh, boy.
1: Mm-hmm. So I hope they have a great day. And last but not least, I'd like to wish my husband a very happy anniversary.
0: Oh, happy anniversary, you guys.
1: Thank you. Ah, 55 years. Mm-hmm.
0: How many?
1: 55.
0: Oh, boy.
1: You put up with me.
0: It's probably mutual, I would say, Robbie.
1: Yeah, I think so.
0: Well, happy anniversary to you guys from all of us out here in Radio Land.
1: Thank you. Thank you. Yes. Maybe, yeah. I was going to say another 55, but I don't think I'm going to make it.
0: Well, hey, you never know. You know, science is progressing.
1: Yeah. Anyways, you have a great weekend. You don't have to work.
0: Not unless something happens. So we'll see how things go. Of course, I'm on the air tomorrow anyway. But hopefully everything just stays calm out there.
1: All righty. Well, we'll talk to you on Monday then. How's that?
0: Sounds good.
1: Have a good weekend.
0: Take care, Robbie. You too.
1: Okay.
0: Bye now.
1: Bye-bye.
0: 395-1393 for the greeting line. Good morning, greeting line. You're on the air.
2: Good morning.
0: Good morning.
2: I'd like to wish my sister and brother-in-law a very happy anniversary. That's Robbie and Pat Wingert.
0: You know, I suspect that I might be hearing from you this morning.
2: Yes, thought so, eh?
0: I just got off the phone with Robbie just now.
2: Oh, did you? Oh, yeah. Anyways, I think it's 55 years.
0: Yeah, that's what she said. So, they've been putting up with each other for a very long time, as we said on here.
2: I know. They both deserve a medal.
0: Absolutely. And so do you, by the way.
2: Anyways, have a great day, you two. Enjoy.
0: All right. You take care out there, all right?
2: Okay, thank you.
0: Hey, bye now. 395-1393 for the greeting line. Good morning, greeting line. You're on the air.
3: Good morning, Chris. How you doing, man?
0: Doing pretty good. How you doing?
3: Good. I'd like to wish my wife, Janice Jameson, a very happy birthday for today.
0: Oh, boy. Are we giving anyway numbers?
3: Not if I don't want to sleep outside for the rest of the year.
0: Well, the smoke's pretty bad, so you don't want to sleep outside for sure.
3: Exactly.
0: All right, man. Well, happy birthday from us, too. So that's awesome.
3: Okay. Thanks, Chris.
0: Take care.
3: You too.
0: Okay. Bye now. Bye now. 395-1393 for the greeting line. Good morning. Greeting. Nope, nobody there. Okay. Well, let's see who's on my little list while we take another minute or two to see if anybody else is calling in. Sidney Crosby, 39 today at 36. The one-time NHL phenom known as Sid the Kid is still the captain of the Pittsburgh Penguins. I believe he's still, he's 39 today. Gosh, boy. Charlize Theron, 51 today. South African beauty won Best Actress Oscar in 2004 for Monster. Who else are you? From the Mavericks, Raul Malo was born in the state in 1965. Passed away quite young at the age of 60. David Duchovny from The X-Files, 66 years old today. He's best known for The X-Files, but he's done a ton of other stuff as well. And finally, let's go with, B.J. Thomas, born in the state in 1942. Passed away at the age of 78 back in 2021. Raindrops Keep Falling on My Head, first number one single of the 70s, was the biggest of his 8 top 20 hits. Hooked on a Feeling, I'm So Lonesome I Could Cry, cover of Hank Williams, and a whole bunch of other stuff as well. There you go. That's the list for today. No other calls coming in. We'll leave it at that.
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0: George Strait, check yes or no here on Country 840. Hi, everybody. How you doing out there? Smoky day in 100 Mile House. Don't go out in this if you don't have to, especially keeping the kids out of this stuff, because this is pretty awful. It's actually better than it was when I came in. It was reading 80 on the monitors when I came in. It's reading about 55 now, but ugh. Anyway, well, what can I tell you about? Oh, the ESS Center is going to be open from 9 until 5 today. And that's over at the curling rink. So if you need help from ESS, that's where you'll find them today, 9 till 5. The ER is closed for today until 8 o'clock tonight. And it'll be closed again on Sunday from 7 in the morning until 8 at night as well. And that's what's going on there. As for your air quality, yeah, it's pretty yucky. You're looking at sun and cloud for today and a chance of showers this afternoon. Still calling for that. Orange warning for the air quality, though. Winds gusting 40 at times and a high of 29. In town here right now, we're sitting at about 13 degrees.
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0: 5. Week 10 continues tonight with the Saskatchewan Roughriders hosting the winless Ottawa Redblacks. The BC Lions' next action is on Saturday at 4 p.m. as they host the Hamilton Tiger Cats. And Canada takes on Finland in the semifinals today at the Henke Gretzky Cup in Edmonton. The Canadians went 3-0 in the round robin. Slovakia and the United States are the other semifinalists. For these stories and more, and to sign up for news alerts, go to mycaribounow.com. Having a look at what's going on out there right now, the air quality has improved a little bit, but not too much. We're still sitting at an orange warning here from Environment Canada. That's not easy to say on a Friday at this time. You're looking at sun and cloud for today. Chance of showers this afternoon. Widespread smoke throughout the area and a high of 29 for today. Winds gusting to 40 at times this afternoon. Lows of 13 overnight. Still got that chance of showers happening though, so that's kind of nice. Right now here in town, we're sitting at 12 degrees. 12 degrees at the 108. Clinton is coming in at about 12 degrees as well right now. On the roads, just the Clinton corridor closed on Highway 97 due to the wildfire. Highway 1 south of Boston Bar is also closed, still due to that wildfire down there, all the way down to Yale, so you can't get through there. Everything else seems to be okay, but make sure you are looking at Drive BC before you head out anywhere for your weekend. And if you have anything on our roads that I need to know about, give me a call, 395-1393. Currently, the air meters here in 100 Mile House are reading about 46 on the scale. So it's definitely better than it was this morning. It's reduced quite a lot, but not a good day to be outside for anybody.
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0: Gutch 2 Bits coming up for you in just a little while. Stay tuned for that. Here's Luke Combs. It's 24 to go, 23 to go, until 9 o'clock.

0: That's Old Dominion making good time here on Country 48. Charles, I made it and got it done just under the wire. All right, let's go for your two bits, gang.
1: 840 on 840. And it's time for two bits and something to think about.
0: And here we go. These things always happen in Florida. I don't understand it. A routine traffic stop in Tampa turned into what? Tampa? Yeah, that's Florida, yeah. Has turned out to be what best to be described as an identity crisis on steroids. The Hillsborough County Sheriff's Office said 28-year-old Bryce Swanson, a Canadian no less, was pulled over after deputies spotted vehicle lighting violations. Authorities say she first gave officers a different name and then admitted she didn't have a driver's license with her. Things only got stranger from there. Deputies say a search of the vehicle uncovered 12 different driver's licenses, all allegedly featuring Swanson's photo but carrying different names and birth dates. Investigators also say she had overstayed her visa. She's now facing fraud-related charges, along with charges for driving without a valid license and providing a false name to law enforcement. Authorities say she's being held without bond to an immigration hold. Well, that's close to Gitmo, I guess. Well, back in July, Sony announced that they would be ending physical disc production in January of 2028 for new games on PlayStation consoles. Well, since then, plenty of gamers have complained, but Sony said it plans to cautiously move this forward. Looks like they're indeed cautiously moving forward, as packaging on new PS5 consoles now features a large notice explaining the deal. No discs starting in January. To be clear, discs for games released before January of 2028 will continue to work on the console, but all games after that will only be digital. Yeah. Not good. And here's something for you to think about. The automotive marketing research firm Auto Pacific conducted their annual survey about vehicle features and found that drivers are somewhat interested in comfort, but are mostly interested in safety. Heated seats and parking sensors on the front and the rear top the list. Other notable add-ons that seem to be appealing to people these days include night vision systems, blind spot cameras, auto park wireless charging pads, large animal detection, and all-wheel drive. What would you like in your car? Turbo boost. There's something to think about. I want all the features offered by Knight Industries.
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0: And for our younger members of the audience who didn't get that reference, it comes from a TV show called Knight Rider that aired in the 80s. And yes, I'm old, and please don't let me carry on like this. And, man, wow. Time flies when you're having fun, kids. That's all I can say. Here's Jordan Davis. 14 minutes to go until 9.
6: I love a first cast when the water's glass and the line starts to run.

0: That's Tim Hicks, and one more here on Country 840. It is about 8 minutes to go until 9 o'clock. Time for the comedy break, and yeah, we've gone with something a little safer this time. Here's Jim Gaffigan, and Jim is talking about, well, he's talking about bacon.
1: Bacon's the best. Even the frying of bacon sounds like applause. It's like, you want to know how good bacon is? To improve other food, they wrap it in bacon. If it weren't for bacon, we wouldn't even know what a water chestnut is.
2: Thank you, bacon. Sincerely, Water Chestnut III.
1: And those bits of bacon are like the fairy dust of the food community. You don't want this baked potato? Bring! Now it's your favorite part of the meal. Not interested in a salad? Bibbidi bobbidi bacon! I just turn it into an entree. But once you put bacon in a salad, it's no longer a salad. It just becomes a game of find the bacon and the lettuce. It's like you're panning for gold. Eureka! Bacon. The only bad part about bacon is it makes you thirsty for more bacon. How many bacon jokes is this guy gonna do? I mean, I like bacon, but come on. I bet if you put bits of bacon on a strip of bacon, you could travel back in time. It's like a tasty vortex. It would be kind of redundant for me because I would just travel back to when I was eating bacon.
0: I'm getting the impression that he might like bacon. That's Jim Gaffigan on your comedy break talking about bacon. I'm hungry now.
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1: Good morning, I'm Chris Adams, and here's your Caribou News for Friday, August the 7th. There's been some growth in the fires in the Caribou Fire Center. The Para Lake Fire has grown to 132,598 hectares in size. The BC Wildfire Service says crews are seeing the most growth along the fire's northwest sections, adding the high winds and dry, humid conditions have increased the fire's activity. Crews conducted prescribed burns on the north sides of the fire towards 70 Mile House and Green Lake, with the service saying that the burns have helped secure the containment lines in the area. And BC Wildfire Service was successful in more prescribed burns around the village of Clinton, which helped reduce the fire's spread and established a control line along the western flank of the village. The Lizard Lake Fire in the North Caribou has grown as well. The fire is now 5,476 hectares. Although the Caribou Fire Center says the size increase is because of more accurate mapping by the Wildfire Service's aerial teams. The Fire Center says the blaze has not spread over a couple of days, and fire activity remains as rank 1 and rank 2. It adds that the cold front the area had over the long weekend helped reduce the fire's behavior. Interior Health is advising 100 Mile House and area residents of temporary changes to emergency department hours at the 100 Mile District General Hospital. Emergency services will be unavailable today from 7 a.m. to 8 p.m. and again Sunday from 7 a.m. to 8 p.m. Patients can access care at Caribou Memorial Hospital in Williams Lake during those times. All other inpatient services will continue at 100 Mile District General Hospital. Interior Health said they recognize that these changes may have a significant impact on the community and that transparent notification is important. IH said their teams remain committed to working to cover those shifts right up to the day of each potential service interruption, and if coverage is secured and interruption is avoided, they will provide an update to the community. Premier David Eby says it's a challenging time for thousands of people who have been forced to evacuate due to the wildfires in B.C., Eby was in Abbotsford yesterday to welcome about 200 more Mexican firefighters who have come to help BC crews. It was his first public appearance related to the escalating wildfire situation in the province, and he faced questions about that from reporters.
2: The last thing that wildfire fighters need when they're facing down a wall of flame is for the premier to show up to hold a press conference. They need to focus on life response, protection of property.
1: He said a total of 600 firefighters from Mexico, Australia, New Zealand, and other parts of Canada were heading to assist in BC's wildfire response. Three unique community building projects are receiving funding, including one in Williams Lake. The Northern Development Board will be giving Williams Lake First Nation $200,000 towards the second phase of their Memorial Park Culture Amphitheater in the city's downtown. Williams Lake First Nation Chief Willie Sellers said in a release that once complete, it will provide a meaningful gathering place for residents, support Indigenous culture and storytelling, attract cultural tourism, and create economic opportunities for Williams Lake First Nation, local businesses, and the broader region. Northern Development said the facility is expected to host 35 programs generating $50,000 in revenue. Funding will flow through the economic infrastructure, cultural infrastructure, and Northern Housing Incentive programs. In sports and Major League Baseball, it was the Chicago Cubs over the Toronto Blue Jays 3-2 in 11 innings. The Jays are 3.5 games back of the final wild card spot in the American League. Toronto continues its road trip tonight in Philadelphia against the Phillies. In the NFL, it was the Hall of Fame game. It was the Carolina Panthers over the Arizona Cardinals 33-30. In the CFL, it was the Toronto Argonauts over the Calgary Stampeders 33-30. The Argos improved to 4-4 while the Stamps dropped to 4-5. Week 10 continues tonight with the Saskatchewan Roughriders hosting the winless Ottawa Redblacks. The BC Lions' next action is on Saturday at 4 p.m. as they host the Hamilton Tiger Cats. And Canada takes on Finland in the semifinals today at the Hlinka Gretzky Cup in Edmonton. The Canadiens went 3-0 in the round robin. Slovakia and the United States are the other semifinalists. For these stories and more, and to sign up for news alerts, go to mycaribounow.com. Okay, here we go with your weather, and it's looking supposed to be a mix of sun and cloud today, a little bit of sunshine, and you can't really see any of that through all the smoke, but that's, well, what it says here. Chance of showers later on this afternoon and into the evening, winds becoming north, gusting to 40 at times, and a high of 29 for today. Lows of 13 overnight. Again, partly cloudy skies for tonight as well, and a chance of showers. For tomorrow, widespread smoke and 24, sunny and 23 for Sunday. Right now here in Hunter Mile House, we're sitting at 14 degrees, 14 degrees at the 108. Clinton, or at least the area around it, is coming in right around that 14 as well. Out on the roads, the highway is closed between here and Clinton, of course, all the way down to just about Cache Creek. So you can't get through Highway 97 that way. Everything else is good, except for the canyon, which is still closed between Boston Bar and Yale, actually. But Boston Bar, everybody got to go home, so fantastic. If you're heading out anywhere, make sure you're checking Drive BC for the updates on wherever you are going for your weekend. And keep in mind the air quality. We're under an orange air quality warning here in Hunter Mile House and the South Caribou, and that's due to the wildfire smoke. And right now, the air quality is better than it's been all day, but the bar was set pretty low this morning. according to the air monitors, Purple Air, you can check that out on map.purpleair.com. We are sitting at 50 on the Canadian scale. So that's pretty high, seeing as how that Canadian scale goes to 10 plus.
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1: That's it for your news until noon. You can follow those stories on mycariboonow.com. Of course, it is 6 minutes after 9 o'clock. Carry on. You're doing fine.

0: That's Lindsay L. and Tripping on Us here on Country 840. It is coming up on 20 minutes to go, or 20 minutes after, rather, 9 o'clock, which means it is Friday, of course, and that means it is time for the Concert Connection. Let's see who's having concerts around the province. On the country side of things, you want to check out our listings, of course, you can check them all out at MikeHarbinow.com. Just click on the On Air tab, and you will see Concert Connection right there. And that covers the concerts for the rock side of things and the country side of things. And you know what? We're gonna break with one thing here, because we're gonna talk about a rock concert, and that is August 29th, BC Place, and that is Guns N' Roses. The reason I'm breaking with tradition here is 8 weeks of summer, week number 5, is a giveaway, a getaway down there to see them in concert. 4 tickets, a 2-room, 2-night stay I didn't have this in front of me, so I winged it. But, here we go. A 2-night stay at at the Century Plaza. Yeah, of course, the great big one there. $500 gas card to co-op and a Pacific Western Brewing prize pack. That is the prize package for 8 weeks of summer, week number 5. You can get in on that. I didn't get a qualifier this morning, but you can still get on the qualifier for that. I'm going to do that draw Monday morning, and go up to our website, MikeHarbinow.com. And just click on the win tab and you'll get there. Back to the Concert Connection, though, and on the country side of things on our Concert Connection, we've got a few big names coming here, there, and yon. So let's just see what we got here. There we go. Doc Walker, Michelle Wright, and Jason McCoy, they're all going to be a few stops around. Closest one to us is Prince George, and that's going to be November the 1st. Cody Johnson's going to be at Rogers Arena in Vancouver. He's going to be the September 11th. Shabuzi at the Thunderbird Sports Center in Vancouver, October 17th. And Owen Riegling and Sally Burroughs at the Commodore in Vancouver on October the 19th. Dean Brody and the Reclaws have a few stops around the province, and they're going to be in Penticton on November the 6th. That'll be some good shows. That's what I got on here. You want to check out all the listings, check it out on MyCaribouNow.com.
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There's Shania and up here on Country 840. It is about 18 minutes to go until 10 o'clock. So we'll have the trading post coming up for you in a few minutes' time. Meantime, it's time for the Lost and Found. But I don't have anything lost and I don't have anything found. So if you have either lost something or found something or found something you lost or lost something that you found, you can let me know about it and I will get it on the air here as a public service of Country 840. Because we are just plain awesome people that way. But nothing on my list for today, so that's good. Everything is where it's supposed to be, at least as far as I know. We are going to have your trading post coming up for you in just a few minutes' time. We're going to do that after, Russell Dickerson, why not?

0: Russell Dickerson, Happened to Me here on Country 840. Just love those 80s power chords in there. It is 14 minutes to go until 10 o'clock, and that means it's time by long-standing tradition around here yonder for our trading post. 395-1393 is the number to call if you got something for our trading post. If you got something for sale, something you want to buy, something you want to trade, if you got a yard sale or some such thing happening, well, let us know about it. If you're calling in, make sure you give your phone number twice. That way people can write it down. If you don't want to call in, hey, I got an option for that. You can bring it in to me, and I will put it into the much-loved and battered trading post folder. And, yeah, people don't believe, yeah, see, I told you. Yeah. This thing, this poor old trading post folder came over from the old studio. And we've been here in this studio for at least 10 years. So this thing's, for a daily driver, it's pretty good. Anyway, if you want to get something into the folder, it's $1 a day, $5 for 7 business days to do it that way. And that's a charity thing for us. We use that for our turkey days and our pizza days and anything else that might need a little help around the community. Turkey Day is our fundraiser we do for the 100 Mile Food Bank every December. And Pizza Day is the fundraiser we do for the grad class in May. I think that's got you up to speed. Let me get some tunage happening here, and we'll get into it. Lines are open. Operators are standing by. 395-1393. Okay, here we go. There we go. And let's do that. We're good to go. Okay, in the old folder this morning, let's see what I got. Just had one come in this morning, actually. Medical uplift chair. These are very nice if you have trouble with mobility issues and that sort of thing. Medical uplift chair. It's in good working order. It even has the battery system in case the power goes out, so you're not stuck. They're asking $250 for it. You have to pick it up, though. And the number to call there is 250-395-6164. 250-395-6164. What else have I got in here? I have a 2022 Polaris Ranger 500 side-by-side. It has the full cab on it, which means it has lockable doors. The whole thing seals up. You've probably seen this driving around town. It's been on. He's got it on the back of his truck, and it's white. It's got a star on the door of it. Pretty nice little machine, actually. He's asking $8,000 for it. He's dropped it from $11,000. And the number to call there is 778-444-9917. 778-444-9917. And I'm dropping them on the floor. Yay me. And I got one more thing on the folder this morning, and that's a 2.5 horsepower Suzuki 4-stroke outboard engine. 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Asking $900 or best offer, and you can give Ken a call at 250-706-9874. 250-706-9874. And that's everything I have in the folder and on the floor. So we'll give you a little time to get a call in here. And we're going to start that right about now.
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0: No ringing dingies or blinky lights on my phone line, so that is going to be it for the post today. You know what? I've been having some issues with these lines. Let me just double check. Good morning, Trading Purdue. Good morning, Trading Purdue. Okay, that's it. Nobody there. That's okay. We'll do it all over again on Monday morning, right back here on Country 840. It is 9 minutes to go until 10 o'clock. That's that. Carry on. I'll put this button here and you can listen to stuff.

0: Mom, I made it.
1: That's Sasha and Hey Mom, I Made It here on Country 840. Yeah, she was a little worried there for a little while, but Hey Mom, I Made It. It's all good. And it's about 3 minutes to go until 10 o'clock. I'm with you until high noon here because Nick is filling in for other folks. So you're stuck with me until Nick comes on at noon, and we'll just keep you going. ESS is open until 5 o'clock this afternoon. They're open there over at the South Caribou Recreation Center at the Curling Rink. So if you need help from ESS, that is where they are. And don't forget that the ER at the hospital is once again closed today until 8 o'clock tonight. So plan your medical emergencies accordingly. In other words, don't have one.

0: Remember when we were complaining about it being minus 30 and having to shovel snow?
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2: 15 minutes after 10 o'clock here at Country 840. Hi, guys. How you doing out there? ESS is open until 5 o'clock tonight if you need help from them. Otherwise, you can, you need help from them. That's where you go. Right over there on Wrangler Way, just down there at the arenas. They're in the curling rink today. So that's going on. Also, the ER is closed at the hospital until 8 o'clock tonight. They're going to be closed again on Sunday. As for your air quality here in town, things are getting better. It's still not good, but it is better than it was when I came in here this morning. The air quality is sitting at 33 right now on the gauges, and that's on the scale that goes from 1 to 10 plus, so you know, you can do the math on that one. A little chewy out there this morning, but not as bad as it was when I came in. They were reading about 80 on the gauges when I came in. So, yeah, everybody be careful out there. You don't want to be out there breathing this stuff for too awful long.
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0: That's Rick Laws, only one beer away here on Country 840. Checking on your weather for today. Oh, by the way, the air is slowly clearing here in town. Doesn't really look like it, but the air monitors are saying they are down to 25 now, which is a good far cry from 80 where they were when I came in. As for your weather for today, according to the forecast, we are looking at a chance of showers for this afternoon, sun and cloud, widespread smoke, of course, air quality warning in the orange level. And you're looking at a high of 29, which we're not anywhere near down here right now. Partly cloudy skies, chance of showers, and wind gusting to 40, lows of 13 overnight for tonight. Right now here in town, we are sitting at about 16 degrees. Yeah, hopefully we get that rain and it clears out some of this air. And like I say, the air quality is slowly improving, but you still don't want to be out in this. It's pretty chewy out there.
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0: 10 minutes to go until we get to the top of the hour. That'll be 11 o'clock for those of you keeping score at home. The Addams Family Musical is the production that the Performing Arts Society is putting on this October. And tickets are on sale right now for it. It's going to be a great musical. I love these huge productions. And this one, of course, is based on the Addams Family. And opening night gala and show are going to be October 15th. Tickets are on sale. You can get them at Donex. You can get them at 100mileperformingarts.com as well. And it's going to be a big show, so make sure you get your tickets for it. Here's Riley Green.

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0: And you guys can't hear me. Okay, now you can hear me. Hi, guys. How you doing? 14 minutes after 11 o'clock here at Country 840. And what have I got going on here for you? Well, I've got a few things happening hither and yon. ESS, of course, is open today. They're open today till 9, so you can keep that in mind. The 100 Mile Horsepower Ranch put out a post the other day that they are postponing the mud drags. And that's going to get postponed until the September long weekend, the Labor Day long weekend. So still a go. We're going to have some tickets to give away for that eventually, too. That's going to be kind of cool. But they did postpone it because of all the smoke and the wildfires and all that sort of stuff. So best, you know, just hold that off for now. So, yeah, the September long weekend, that's when the mud drags will be happening at the Horsepower Ranch.
1: 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Keep it loud. Keep it proud. Country 840.
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Lainey Wilson, Heart Like a Truck here on Country 840. And that, gang, is all I have for you for today. But Nick will be coming up in a little while to get you through your afternoon. We got your new news coming up at, coincidentally, noon. Funny how that works. I'll have updates on all this stuff as that pertains. And that is all for today, from me anyway. And but I'll be back with you tomorrow from 9 until 3. Enjoy your day. Be safe out there tonight. Take care. We will talk to you soon. And have a good one, everybody.

That was Chris Stapleton, Tennessee Whiskey on Country 840. Hey, it's Nick, and it's going to be very smoky all day long, and even tonight, tomorrow too, and tomorrow night. Hopefully, it goes away by Sunday, because they're calling for sunshine, but you never really know. Still under that orange air quality warning, we're going to be climbing all the way up to 29, and right now, we are sitting at 21. Here's Dierks Bentley

0: Nate Holler, Thought About You on Country 840. It's Nick hanging out with you on your Friday. And unfortunately, the emergency room at the 100 Mile District Hospital is closed right now, and it's going to stay closed until 8 o'clock tonight. Now, the funny thing is, yesterday I was going nuts about it being open because, you know, if you have asthma, it's always nice to have that extra layer of protection when the air quality is this awful. And I'm speaking from experience. When you can't breathe, you need help right away. And I had a life-threatening asthma attack like, was it 7 years ago? Something like that. And they hook you up to all these machines. And when they get you to the emergency room, you're still breathing in like 80 puffs of that Ventolin stuff. And then your heart starts flying all over the place. So you have to stay for observation. Like, it's not a small deal. And it was actually scary when I went through that. So now the emergency room is closed. So you're going to have to take your own precautions because, yes, you can call 911 if you need to go somewhere for emergency reasons, and they will take you to where you need to go. But the nearest ER is in Williams Lake, which is 44 minutes away. So you're going to want to stay indoors if you have asthma, and wear an N95 mask if you absolutely have to walk around town. And let's just hope the whole situation gets better soon.
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0: That was the Chris Goodwin Band, Cause That Girl, Country 840. Hey, it's Nick. And by the way, you can take that girl to go see Guns N' Roses live in Vancouver at BC Place on August 29th. It's going to be such a cool show, and you might be able to go there on us, because this week's 8 weeks of summer prize is a Guns N' Roses getaway. If we pick you on Monday, you're going to win 4 tickets to GNR live at BC Place, 2 rooms at the Century Plaza Hotel. 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

0: That was Tucker Wetmore, Brunette, Country 840. It's Nick hanging out with you, and I have a question for you. I'm going to be flying to Regina from Kamloops very early Sunday morning. The flight is scheduled for 5:10 a.m. So when should I get to the airport so I don't miss that flight? You can let me know on the Country 840 Facebook page. And it really depends on who you ask, because some of my older relatives, they told me that I should get to the airport 3 hours in advance, which to me sounds a little excessive because, okay, Kamloops to Calgary for a little layover and then Regina, like, it's not going to take 3 hours to get through security. Maybe it'll take like 10 minutes or so, but I've never been to the Kamloops airport, so I don't exactly know what it's like. So let me know on our Facebook page.
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0: 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This is Caribou Country.

My heart has a history. Paul Brandt on Country 840. Hey, it's Nick. I hope you're having a great Friday. Well, as good as it can be, because it's just so smoky. Seriously, the air quality is just awful. So if you can stay indoors, that would be a great idea. If you have asthma, you might want to wear an N95 mask too, so you're not breathing in all those fine particles that get stuck in your lungs. Then you're coughing and coughing, and then you're going to be coughing stuff up for the next few days too. That's what happens to me, which is why I wear a mask when it's this smoky. It's not going to be stopping anytime soon. Tonight, still smoky. Tomorrow night, hopefully it gets better on Sunday. Our high is going to be 29. Right now, it is 21. Here's Hardy. Summertime.

0: That was Dallas Smith. Good Time Goes, Country 840. It's Nick hanging out with you on your Friday. You know, the emergency room is closed right now at the 100 Mile District Hospital, and it's going to stay closed until 8 a.m. Then it's going to be open, and then it's going to close again on Sunday from 7 a.m. to 8 p.m. And if you need to access emergency care during that time, you can always call 911 if you have like chest pains, difficulty breathing, and they will take you to where you need to go. You can also go to the emergency room in Williams Lake at the Caribou Memorial Hospital. That one will stay open. But the thing is, when the air quality is this awful, I get really worried, especially since I'm asthmatic. Like, you don't plan to have an asthma attack. You don't plan for COPD or emphysema to flare up. But when the air is this awful, you know, you take all the precautions, you wear a mask, you do all that stuff. Sometimes it's just unavoidable. You have to venture out into the smoky yonder. And, you know, what if you have an asthma attack or something? Like, it happened to me a few years ago. Wow. Around half a decade ago, but I still remember it like it was yesterday. You can't breathe. You call for help. They come. They hook you up to all these machines and things. They take you to the hospital. I was fortunate enough to live in a big city at the time, so it took me like 10 minutes to get to an emergency room. But even with that, I felt like I was suffocating. So if you have asthma, maybe you might want to plan a weekend in Williams Lake just in case.
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We got winners, we got losers, chain smokers and boozers, and we got yuppies, we got bikers, and we've got

0: It's Nick hanging out with you on Country 840. That was Sean Austin, Tailgate to Heaven. There's also Chris Lane on that one. So on our Facebook page, I asked you, if you're planning on flying, how early do you get to the airport before your flight? Let me know. Rodney said, the older you get, the earlier you are for a flight, I've noticed. Well, all my older relatives are like, you need to get there 3 hours in advance or else you'll miss your flight. Yeah, that's probably for a very crowded big city airport, but I'm going to be flying out of Kamloops and the airport doesn't look that big like YVR, YYC, any of those ones. Lauren said, preferably before the plane leaves. No, that's way too early. And oh, Lori said, airport, I have a roof. That'll work just fine.
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0: That was Quitter by Nanaimo Boy, Cameron Whitcomb on Country 840. Hey, it's Nick. By the way, if you're also a Canadian artist or if you're in a Canadian band, you can submit your music right now at madeandplayedincanada.ca. 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

8 weeks of summer is still going on. We're on week number 5, and you only have today, tomorrow, and Sunday left to get in to win this week's prize, and it's super sweet. I'm going to tell you all the details in around 5 minutes. 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

0: Madeline Merlot, Tim and Faith, Country 840. Hey, it's Nick. And if you want to go see Guns N' Roses live in Vancouver, well, you're going to want to go to our website, mycariboonow.com, because a Guns N' Roses Vancouver getaway is this week's prize for 8 weeks of summer powered by Northern Acreage. 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They're going to be performing on August 29th at BC Place. 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We are going to announce the lucky winner on Monday, and it could be you.
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0: That was Tim Hicks. Get by on Country 840. Hey, it's Nick hanging out with you. And the Pear Lake wildfire is still burning out of control and is listed as of 12:58 p.m. as being 136,485 hectares in size. And the BC Wildfire Service added this bold text to the response update, and it says, if you are in an evacuation order area, do not wait to leave. Critical access and egress routes can be cut off quickly by active flames or falling trees, and heavy smoke will seriously reduce visibility. Remaining in an evacuation order area puts our crews at risk and interferes with operations. Our priority is life, followed by property. When crews are committed to protecting human life, they're not able to protect other priority values. You can read the full response update on the BC Wildfire Map website. And yeah, the thing is, you even see people on the news wetting their houses with water to try to protect it. And you could see how emotional they are. They're crying. They want to protect their house like it's their baby. And that's totally understandable. Your house, so many important things happen there. And obviously you need a place to live. But at the end of the day, if it's a situation like this, yeah, wetting your house isn't going to do much, because I did some research and fires are so hot, they end up evaporating all that water before they even get close enough to actually damage your house, because the heat, it's just that hot. So if you're in an evacuation order area, don't wait. I think you should follow the BC Wildfire Service's advice and leave as soon as you have the chance.
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0: That was Howard Joe Miller, Under the Influence on Country 840. Hey, it's Nick. The air quality is just so nasty in 100 Mile right now. So, how smoky is it in your neck of the woods? Let me know by sending me a message on Facebook or leave a comment on our Facebook page, Country 840. And also, photos are more than welcome. Pam commented a photo of Canham Lake. It's all orange and hazy. You could barely see the mountain in the distance. Oh my gosh. Maybe that's a mountain. Or maybe it's a bunch of trees. It's just so hard to tell. I hope you're wearing a mask if you have asthma. Judy says, yep, ugly in 100 Mile. Yeah, it's disgusting. Annie posted a photo of... I think there should be a mountain in the distance. You can't see anything. It's all gray. Yeah. And... Oh, Larissa posted this beautiful photo of Bella Coola. Blue sky, crystal clear water. All the trees are nice and green. Okay, if you want to escape the smoke, Bella Coola is the place to be.
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0: 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This is Caribou Country.

That was Eric Church doing life with me, Country 840. Hey, it's Nick. And if you want a break from the smoke, well, you're going to want to go to Williams Lake for this awesome, colorful, and magical event. I'm going to tell you what it is coming up in around 5 minutes. Now, here's Jordan Davis.

0: That was Brett Kissel, Country 840. Hey, it's Nick, and as promised, if you want to get away from the smoke, you're going to want to go to Williams Lake for this colorful and magical event. I'm talking about the Downtown Williams Lake Art Walk. Have you ever been? Basically what it is, it started today, it's going to run until September 9th. 26 downtown businesses and organizations will be turned into, well, already are turned into, self-guided mini art galleries. They're downtown, and you could see paintings, sketches, pottery, photography. You could even see wood carvings and jewelry. You know, I have such a big respect for art, especially since I'm not an artist. Seriously, I'm terrible at art. I was so bad at art in high school that when I tried to paint a tiger, it really didn't come out well. It kind of looked like this blob, and it was a white and black striped tiger. So it was a white tiger with black stripes. And it just looked like this blob. It maybe like a vortex meets white colored Tigger the Tiger. And I remember my art teacher walking by, she looked at it and she was like, "Hey, how are your grades in English, French, math, and history? You know, stuff like that." "Well, you know, the tests are a little hard, but I'm doing pretty well." "Oh, good, because art isn't your thing." Wow, thanks.
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0: remember when we were complaining about it being minus 30 and having to shovel snow?
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0: That was Tennille Arts. Don't Ruin Flowers. Country at 40. Hey, it's Nick hanging out with you on your Friday. And by the way, if you are a Canadian artist just like Tennille Arts, send me your music right now on madeandplayedincanada.ca because there's a chance that you can actually hear your song come on the radio. Wouldn't that be neat? You're driving down Birch Avenue in 100 Mile. 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You can't hear them because they're in their car, but you can see them mouthing the words, but in their cars, they're singing, they're jamming out, and they're having a blast. That would be awesome. And it all starts with you submitting your music on madeandplayedincanada.ca.
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7: Turn it up, song. All right, boy. This is her favorite song, you know that, right? So we play it good and loud. She might get up and dance again. Oh, she put her beard down. Here she comes, here she comes. Left, left, left, right, left.

0: That was Jade Eagleson featuring Dean Brody. More drinking than fishing. Country 840. Hey, it's Nick. And I have some terrible news for you. Just in case you missed this, the emergency room at the 100 Mile District Hospital is closed yet again. It's going to stay closed until 8 o'clock, and then it's going to be open again. And then on Sunday, it's going to be closed from 7 a.m. to 8 p.m. I honestly have no idea why the emergency room has been closed this many times. I don't understand why, but, you know, I also don't know what goes on behind the scenes. But what I do know is that when it is closed, it makes me worried because I have asthma and I don't want to breathe in all the smoky junk and, you know, have an asthma attack for whatever reason, because it's not like you plan to have an asthma attack. Sometimes they just happen. And yeah, when they're this bad, you might want to wear a mask if you have asthma or COPD or emphysema or any other breathing condition. And let's just hope the situation gets better soon with the air quality, because it's smoky and gross. And if you do need help in a life-threatening situation, still call 911 because they will take you to where you need to go.
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That was Brock Phillips, Something Else, Country at 40. It's Nick hanging out with you on your Friday. Wow, we need to tell Mother Nature we need something else when it comes to the weather. Seriously, smoke for the rest of the day today. Smoke tonight, smoke tomorrow night. Well, at least on Sunday, it says it's going to be sunny. But then again, who knows? That yellow sun can be replaced with a big ball of smoke real fast. Now you're Jason Aldean.

0: That was Jackson Dean, Heavens to Betsy, Country 840. Hates Nick hanging out with you. And the emergency room is closed right now at the 100 Mile District Hospital. And it's going to be open again at 8 o'clock. And then, yet again, it's going to close on Sunday from 7 a.m. to 8 p.m. Now, I have to be totally honest with you. I have never heard of an emergency room that has been closed this many times. It's just a big wow. Like, I don't know what to think because the air quality is garbage. I have asthma, and this really worries me because, yes, I wear my mask, my N95 mask, to not breathe in all that junk. I hold my breath if I don't have the mask, and I have to walk from my car to get into a store. Like, I take this really seriously because I don't want anything to happen because I've been there. I've had a life-threatening asthma attack in the past. And when you go through that, it's not like you plan for it. It's not like you're like, okay, yes, the emergency room is going to be closed between blah, blah, blah, and blah, blah, blah. I'm just going to choose to have it. No, it just happens. And in that situation, it's scary. You feel like you're suffocating. When you call 911, they come right away. Paramedics bring the inhaler stuff with them in like a big tank, and they hook up a mask to your face, and then you breathe it in. So on your way to the hospital, let's say they have to take you to the emergency room in Williams Lake, you will most likely have that mask on, and they will monitor your breathing and take care of you in the ambulance until you can actually go to the Caribou Memorial Hospital's emergency room. So if anything does happen, yes, call 911, and it's not like you'll be abandoned. They will take you to where you need to go and get you the help you need.
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0: That was the Washboard Union. I run on country. Country 840. Hey, it's Nick hanging out with you on your Friday. And I'm going to be leaving for Regina very early Sunday morning. I have a flight from Kamloops. So if you're planning on flying, how early do you get to the airport before your flight? Let me know on our Facebook page, Country 840. Tracy said, 2 hours. I've been delayed once in Toronto. I had to run across the whole airport, and nobody needs to see that. I prefer to take my time. Oh, yes. Like, air travel is stressful enough. You don't need to start running through an airport like it's a racetrack. No. It's good to have some time. Lauren said, preferably before the plane leaves. Oh no, that's way too early. Come on. And Pasquale said, as a European, at least 1 to 1.5 hours before. Okay, yeah, like 1.5 hours. That sounds like how early I would get to the PG airport. And I'm assuming the Kamloops airport is like the same size. I've never been there before, so we'll have to wait and see.
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0: Sully Burrows, put it on me, Country 840. Hey, it's Nick, and if you want to put a Guns N' Roses tattoo right on your brain because of the awesome experience you're going to have at their show in Vancouver at BC Place on August 29th, well, you're going to want to go to our website, mycariboonow.com, because a Guns N' Roses Vancouver getaway is this week's prize. We are going to be picking one lucky winner on Monday, and that winner will win 4 tickets to that show in Vancouver, 2 rooms, and it's a 2-night stay at the Century Plaza Hotel, $500 for gas thanks to Co-op, and a PWB prize pack. So fill out the form right now on our website. Prove you're not a robot, because, you know, robots can't win concerts. Actually, have you ever seen a robot at a concert? That'd be pretty creepy. Click submit and good luck.
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